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1: Henry Pester do one that my Corey and I done up in the early 50s. Go like.

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There are also 3 indoor stadium courts and 6 squash courts. Friendly staff are only too willing to help you organise memberships, children's and adult swimming lessons and personal training programs. There are also school holiday programs, kids' birthday parties, mixed netball and much, much more. So come on and enjoy the Rex, the premier indoor fitness and aquatic centre in our very own Barossa Valley.

0: Well, look out.
1: We're cleared away.
0: Stand
1: here
0: by for a concussion.
1: The men eat fire, sleep on nails, and saw their wives in half.

0: like a volume of Omar Khayyam that you buy at a department store at Christmas time for your cousin Julia. We're Morocco.
1: Go wrong.
2: Oh, you better say that again because I had you turned down. You better
1: on a day like today, you could not go wrong.
2: So yeah. And I was
1: whatever your choice, go and make fun of it.
2: Yeah, and I was making the point that it's high noon and we're guns ablazing here at Triple BFM 89.1, and we're raring to go.
1: Thank you for joining us.
2: Really difficult to know what our country is today, but I'm not doing that yet. I'm going to start with our first song was Australia's Own Jigsaw with How Do You Do, and The Hollies with Carrie Ann. And then I put on a song that I absolutely believe I haven't heard since I was a kid.
1: No, it goes back, 50s?
2: Yeah.
1: About right.
2: Yeah, but I would have thought you'd hear it every once in a while, and I'd already
1: already
2: put all my songs together and had my shower. And while I was in the shower, I thought, oh, a song about Morocco. I could have gone to Casablanca, I suppose, and
1: played, very appropriate.
2: Yeah. And anyway, so
1: because the country is China, isn't it? So, you know.
2: What?
1: Oh, I see. It's something to do. Oh, now, yeah.
2: Our country is, have a read at the top of the page.
1: April the 7th, Morocco. Oh, goodness.
2: Don't read the date.
1: We're out of date.
2: That's wrong.
1: Morocco.
2: Date is wrong. Okay, Bing Crosby, Bob Hope, On the Road to Morocco.
1: Yeah, it was good.
2: Yeah. So, and he thinks we're going to China. Oh, my goodness, Lyle.
1: We'll get back to China one day, I'm pretty sure.
2: No, we won't because we're moving ahead. Yeah, China was ages ago.
1: But when we started, all right.
2: China, we've got the whole alphabet to finish off first before we go back to China.
1: How many countries are there in the world?
2: A lot.
1: Yeah, I think that's the answer. I said the same thing.
2: We've been doing this for a while, so, yeah. Look, tell me something about Morocco. What do you know?
1: Morocco? It's a country in the continent of Africa.
2: Yeah, right in the north.
1: And I'm just going to tell you about a place called Tamri, where they have tree goats. Not ordinary goats, these are tree goats. The Argania is a tree that's not the most aesthetically pleasing, with its tough, thorny bark and grisly crooked branches. It's, you know, starting to sound a pretty ordinary tree. However, they still tend to attract admirers, thanks in large part to the hordes of goats that can usually be seen perching in the tree. Peculiar to the Sioux Valley, it is a rare and protected species, and the fruit crop that proves a tasty morsel. I'll get it right. Tasty morsel.
2: For the goats.
1: Yeah, I don't think I'd have a go at it if the goats are eating it, although goats eat anything, and so do we at times. So
2: yeah,
1: maybe it is tasty.
2: I've seen pictures of goats in trees, but I never knew what country they were in.
1: Well, and there they are.
2: Now we know. Yeah, those goats are in Morocco.
1: Listeners, the picture that we've got of a couple of goats way up a tree and obviously having a feed of the particular fruit from that tree.
2: Yeah. And
1: that's in Tamri.
2: If you do want to go somewhere exotic, Morocco is very interesting.
1: There's a few people going there.
2: It's a great place, yeah.
1: I've heard of people going to Morocco. It's not my choice, not my first choice anyway.
2: No.
1: But, everybody's equal.
2: Everybody's equal. So now in terms of songs that you've got for us.
1: Yeah, we can get.
2: What are you going to start with?
1: Somebody that probably most people would know, Cold Chisel with Cheap Wine from 1980, back in the day.

0: hope you enjoyed those wonderful tunes from days way back. We started off with Cold Chisel with Cheap Wine, 1980. Barry Manilow, Looks Like We Made It. I don't think they're talking about us, Paul, but no, never mind, but, we may have.
1: But Barry Manilow's face is starting to look like, you know, he made it with the cosmetic surgery, yeah, but that's starting to...
0: This is only 49 years ago from 1977.
1: Yeah, so what would Barry be in his late 80s?
0: Oh, yeah, well, it'd have to be.
1: Yeah. Yeah.
0: The Animals provided It's My Life from 65, and we finished up the bracket with Adam Faith with What Do You Want? There's some good tunes there, isn't there? What Do You Want? It's My Life. Looks Like We Made It.
1: Yeah.
0: Just those words.
1: I think we've made it so far, you know. I mean, it's a matter of how much longer we're going to keep making it for, but we really don't
0: know. Day by day, week by week.
1: Yeah, whatever we get, good we'll fun. Put up with, won't
0: yeah,
1: we?
0: Yeah, my word, we will.
1: Yeah,
0: I figure. Take it all.
1: Yeah, I've had, 12, 13 years coming into the studio, and I still keep making it, keep making programs, enjoy every minute of it.
0: And you say to yourself, what would I do if I didn't do that?
1: Yeah, exactly. I go along and sing with my leader, Tafel, which is good fun.
0: Of course, you've got other things to do, but you make the time... To amuse the community, entertain the community, not amuse. Well, we do amuse them at times. Shut up with your face. That amused someone last week.
1: You better tell the story about you got back to Barossa Village last week, and what happened?
0: There was a note for me. It simply said, shut up with your face. So thank you for... Our listener was tuned in. I hope you're tuned in again today.
1: We're sort of a bit anonymous to you. Yeah, you sort of recognise the name, but not quite.
0: No, I was given the name, but I'm sorry, I didn't write it down, so I've forgotten. But leave another note and leave your name, and I'll say good day next time.
1: Yeah, why not? Why not? I think it is coming up to weather time. And I'm just wondering how your flying doctor service thing is going. Now, you were aiming at walking 1,000 kilometres by the 31st of October, which is the day after Halloween. So I think you should wear your ghost outfit and scare all your girlfriends there at Barossa Village.
0: Oh, I won't be there then, so they won't have the pleasure of seeing that whatever costume that I won't have on.
1: So how has... Emperor got new clothes, has he?
0: Must have, I think, yeah.
1: So how are you going to finish on the 31st of October, if you're not there?
0: I aim for 98 kilometres.
1: Yeah.
0: Which is 22 kilometres more than I did last year.
1: Yeah.
0: And by the end of today, I've got the 76 kilometres for this year at the middle way of the month.
1: Yeah.
0: And I won't say I'm coasting, but I'm enjoying the challenge, which is what it is. You set yourself a personal challenge. You can walk as far as you like or as little as you like. And then fundraising, I'll be nudging $8,000.
1: Oh, Lyle, that is brilliant.
0: End of the week. Yeah, it is absolutely brilliant.
1: And tell everybody your age. Go on. Well, throw it out there.
0: 88.
1: 88.
0: Yeah, I was 88 back in May, so I'm 88 a bit now. Yeah. And... yeah, some mornings I think...
1: I feel like 88.
0: I don't know if I can do this, but I get up and I walk a K before breakfast.
1: Yeah.
0: Around the corridors of power with my walker. That's the interesting thing. I'm not just walking on my own because I don't have that ability at the moment. But with my walker I can manage. So I'm doing that, and by the end of today, I'll cover my 5Ks again. So
1: so that'll take you up to 80.
0: Push me to about 75, maybe. 75 and a bit.
1: And tell me, why are you aiming at 98, not 1,000?
0: 98 is the number of years the flying doctor has been with us.
1: Right.
0: So one for each...
1: year.
0: 1 kilometre each year. I did that, Paul, because last year, as I said, I struggled to get 76 at the end of the month after a challenge. I set myself to get 25.
1: Yeah.
0: I finished up at 76. This year I thought, well, how much further can I go? Well,
1: nudge it.
0: Halfway through the month and I'm nearly at the 76.
1: Well done.
0: You know, I've trained a bit. I've done a fair bit of exercise from May onwards, May, June, July, yeah. August, September. So, yeah, it's quite a good build-up to it. So if my legs hold up for the next week or so, I'll certainly exceed the 98 and go on, and maybe 120 is looking possible at the moment.
1: So have you done any flips over the box? Any flips over the box? You know, like the wooden horse box?
0: No.
1: The trampoline and then kavoom.
0: Got an exercise machine, which is as good as walking. It is set as a walking machine. It's hard work.
1: Yeah.
0: You set the level at a level you can think you can push the pedals. And I was doing, what did I do this morning? 2 kilometres in under 18 minutes, which is, you know, you add it up, it's 7 kilometres an hour, which is a good walking pace.
1: That's a good...
0: So, I reckon I'm doing pretty well.
1: Good thing for a young chap like you.
0: It can be done, Paul.
1: It can be done,
0: that's
1: yeah.
0: what I'm trying to prove.
1: It's just a matter of lasting the distance to get to 88 in the first place.
0: It is, but once you've got there, why sit back and say, well, I can't do any more? No, I hear that so often, and it tends to, I won't say annoy me, but it upsets me because people are able to do things. And I'm just out trying to prove it.
1: Yeah, it's where your head's at. Yeah. If you think you're old and you feel sorry for yourself, you're going to be old.
0: Yep.
1: And if you sort of nudge it and say, right, I'm as young as I've. How old do you sort of feel in your head?
0: That often comes up, and I really don't know the answer to that. I don't. Well, I can remember when I stopped work, I was in my early to mid-70s, 73, yeah. I think I was in a stop work, and I really didn't want to stop because I didn't think I was old enough to stop.
1: Yeah.
0: Well, 15 years later, I'm still challenging myself.
1: Yeah, yeah, but do you feel like you're sort of like 40 or...
0: No,
1: I'm not talking about the body, I'm talking about the brain, what the brain's telling you.
0: Yeah, I've still got a fair bit of... brain matter there, I think. I can answer a lot of questions. What was your question?
1: Yeah. Because even though I'm 74, which is a baby against you, but I still feel like I'm about 35 in my head. I'm still pretty stupid, you know.
0: Oh, I do some silly things. There's no doubt about it. I'll go downstairs and walk for half an hour at 8 o'clock at night, and they say, you what? You know, well,
1: yeah, I have to get myself to sleep, he says.
0: Yeah, well, I just want to get going again and do a bit more work. So I do the challenge.
1: Guess what? Chat time's over.
0: Good.
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1: There we go. I had to switch off his microphone because, you know, that boy, he just keeps going. I don't know, I just sit there quietly listening to him. He's making faces at me. Okay, temperature right now, 17.3 degrees here in the beautiful, beautiful Barossa Valley. And we're expecting 21 degrees today. And an overnight minimum of some 7 degrees. Now, I'm scrolling and looking for the longer-term weather forecast, and that's still today. Why do people have to change the way they set up pages? It drives me insane. Anyway, tomorrow, Friday, 23 degrees maximum, 9 overnight, 5% chance of less than a millimetre. So I'm not going to talk about rain until we have something worthwhile to tell you about. Saturday... we have a maximum of 25 and a minimum of 12. Sunday, 27. Monday, 28. Tuesday, 28. And I'm seeing there 90% chance of 1 to 5 millimetres on Tuesday of next week. And Wednesday is 27 and 70% chance of 1 to 5 millimetres.
2: 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When the going gets tough.

giggle and talk loud. 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

0: you loose, like a long-necked goose, like a girl. 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
1: Lyle, I'm thinking that's a good one for people who like to dance around the kitchen.
2: My word, it's very, very lively and active and a great tune.
1: It's a real bopper of a number,
2: yeah,
1: isn't it? Big bopper number.
2: Yeah.
1: Chantilly Lace from 1958. And before that, the Birds with Mr. Tambourine Man, Patti LaBelle with Lady Marmalade, and Billy Ocean, When the Going Gets Tough, the Tough Get Going, 1986.
2: The tunes that we've forgotten, eh?
1: I haven't forgotten them. No, I just don't think about them too often.
2: Yeah, that's what I meant. When we bring them back, it's great.
1: Yeah, yeah. Hey, I'm going to tell you about a place called Ouarzazate. That's an interesting name, isn't it?
2: It is.
1: Is that how you'd pronounce
2: it? I'd say it's a foreign name.
1: I'd say it's a Moroccan name.
2: Yeah, well... Was Morocco originally French, have I got
1: yeah,
2: that right?
1: French, yeah, Morocco. Yeah.
2: And
1: yeah,
2: some of
1: yeah.
2: the names suggest a little bit of France, a little bit of French anyway.
1: Oui, monsieur. I'm going to tell you about the Umangos Film Studio. Yeah?
2: A humongous one.
1: I am Umangos.
2: Yeah, humongous. So
1: yeah,
2: it's
1: yeah.
2: got to be big.
1: And here is the world's largest film studio in Morocco. Can you believe it, Lyle? Morocco.
2: It's an interesting place.
1: Right, where visitors tour the decaying sets that litter the harsh desert environment. Atlas Film Studios wasn't built until 1983, but this area was first used as a movie location for the 1962 epic Lawrence of Arabia. Other movies have included Alexander the Great, Black Hawk Down, The Mummy, Star Wars, Gladiator and Jewel of the Nile, all made at this huge studio there in Morocco. And the most popular attraction is the Gladiator's Colosseum, which was built for the movie Gladiator and is still standing.
2: Crazy, isn't it? We just don't know about some of our countries of the world,
1: no.
2: Morocco's included in that, as far as I'm concerned.
1: Oh, just amazing. Yeah, those incredible sets they can build, and then the sands of time wipe them away.
2: Yeah.
1: So, you know, like for a while there, you would be able to have seen the Lawrence of Arabia sets until the desert sands came across.
2: Yeah.
1: And took them away.
2: Did you know that you can ski in Morocco?
1: Yes.
2: Snow skiing.
1: Can you? Snow skiing?
2: Yes.
1: Or sand skiing?
2: No, snow skiing in Morocco. One of their mountains is 7,000 feet high, which is, you know, a couple of thousand metres
1: yeah,
2: plus.
1: Yeah.
2: And in the wintertime, it's covered in snow.
1: Well, there you go.
2: In Morocco, the top of Africa, where you think nothing like that would happen. But then the lower parts of Europe, when you get down nearer the equator, some of those parts of Europe are still covered in snow. The Alps, for instance, they're not far off the equator in real terms.
1: Really? Well, what you learn, I bet everybody at home didn't know that.
2: I didn't know until I looked it up, admittedly. But another quirky thing that I did learn, Morocco houses the oldest standing university in the world.
1: Well, there you go.
2: It's not Cambridge or Oxford. It's got some
1: it's Morocco.
2: Moroccan name.
1: I won't try and
2: pronounce it, but it's been going since the year, something or other, three-figure year back in the, before the year 1000.
1: Is that in Fez? Do you remember that was in Fez?
2: That does ring a bell, Fez,
1: because,
2: yes.
1: Because when we did our tour, the guide said, oh, we can't go in there, but that's the university in there and it's the oldest, and I didn't quite follow what he said. I think that's the one.
2: Yeah,
1: I think I walked past the door.
2: Yeah.
1: They didn't let me in.
2: There's a few things about Morocco that they can claim that we just don't know.
1: No, we don't. And what about we don't know what the next song is until you tell us.
2: Oh, hang on a minute. The Blues Brothers are going to join us, Paul.
1: Oh, do you know them?
2: My word,
1: not
2: yes.
1: personal
2: no,
1: friends?
2: Not the Greens Brothers.
1: No, the Blues ones.
2: Cousins of mine.
1: Yeah.
2: They're going to shake a tail feather from 1980.
1: Yeah.
2: We'll hear it on Back in the Day.
1: In stereo.
2: Oh, yeah.
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0: The following Triple B community service announcements are brought to you by station sponsor Rockford Wines.
1: Looking for ways to keep the kids entertained during the school holidays? 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

0: day you stop counting, your world will end. Guy Mitchell there with Heartaches by the Number.
1: And you loved every bit of it.
0: 59, I did, in fact. Thoroughly enjoyed that one.
1: Whistling away like one of the Seven Dwarfs.
0: With Guy Mitchell, I joined him and we had a real session together. Thank you, Guy. Much appreciated. Before that, Connie Francis with Everybody's Somebody's Fool, 1960 number, Ringo Starr. An unusual tune. I don't remember hearing it very often. Photograph from 74. And as I said at the start, Blues Brothers, Shake a Tail Feather from 1980.
1: What does it actually mean, Shake a Tail Feather?
0: I'm not quite sure. I haven't thought about it, actually.
1: Does it mean just get moving?
0: Just move
1: yourself.
0: Yeah, that's right.
1: A bit of action.
0: Don't sit on your proverbial.
1: Yeah.
0: Get going.
1: Yeah. I tell you what, I'm just thinking to myself, what are we going to do? I thought we'll have another African thing, even though we only just had one with you, didn't we? Did you do the last one? No, you didn't. No. You can do this one from Meknes.
0: We will, from Meknes. I'm not quite sure where in Morocco it is, and I don't know the size of Morocco. There's a few things we haven't.
1: Yeah, Meknes is a reasonably large city, but I'm just trying to think. I think it's about in the centre of Morocco. While you're talking about it, I'll look it up.
0: All right. This is about horses, and more horses. There are the ruins of an early 18th century complex that could once house, wait for it, up to 12,000 horses. A bit bigger than Morfordville, I'd say, or Murray Bridge or Balaclava or any of the places that have horses from time to time. During the reign of Sultan Moulay Ismail from 1672 for 1727, the medieval city was Morocco's capital. While his royal palace was largely destroyed by the 1965 Lisbon earthquake, a nearby magnificent structure now referred to as the Royal Stables has survived.
1: I think it might be stables.
0: Stables. Yeah, that'll do. Stables has survived to the day, beautifully preserved.

0: From back in, what are we? Well,
1: 1755.
0: Yeah, well, that's right. It's a few years ago, and it's still preserved. We can't even preserve something that's 100 years old.
1: But looking at the picture we've got there, what do you say about the look of it in terms of preservation?
0: Well, as you mentioned off air a while ago, the pillars of stone are magnificent. It's an archway going into the distance. So there's quite a bit of the structure still there.
1: Yeah.
0: To be big with 12,000 horses. Just imagine that.
1: Yeah,
0: what do we get, 150 horses at a race meeting or something?
1: Yeah.
0: It's not in the ballpark.
1: But I'm looking at those arches. There's not just one arch. There's like five arches, one behind the other.
0: Yeah.
1: It's a huge sort of structure, isn't it?
0: It is, yep.
1: Yeah. Well, my turn with one of my favourite ladies. I've always liked her. I've always thought she's just a bit of all right. Juice Newton with Angel of the Morning.

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Their guns on fire as we sail into hell.

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1: Not bad for a bit of trumpet.
0: No, no. Perez Prado, or Prado, with Cherry Pink and Apple Blossom White, 1955. The Marvelettes, Please, Mr. Postman, which hit the top of the US charts in 1961. Roger Whittaker's The Last Farewell. Love that song. You know, it's just got that mood to it, you know, sadness. Mm. And Juice Newton, My Girl, with Angel of the Morning. Look, I've got time before I put in our sponsors for one longish song that goes about 5 minutes that's on your list, young fella.
1: Right.
0: And it's from 1983 and it's entitled...
1: Africa. Well, that's the country we're talking about.
0: We're talking about Africa and
1: let's hear Toto's version of Africa.
0: Okay, let's have a bit of a listen.

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0: Mr. Bo Diddley, I Am a Man, from 1955. And before that, a tune that I haven't heard for a very long time, Buffy St. Marie, The Universal Soldier, the story of, it's a protest song, and the story of war, and how it doesn't achieve anything. From 1964.
1: And the other thing with war too, with the soldiers, they all believe that they're fighting for the right cause.
0: Yeah.
1: Whichever country they're fighting for.
0: Well, that's ingrained
1: although it's becoming clear that some of the Russians who've been caught by Ukrainians, you know, do recognise the fact that their meat grinder material not regarded highly by Russian leadership, which is very sad. But
0: it's a shame.
1: I believe the Ukrainians believe they're fighting for a cause.
0: Well, they've hung on now for 3 years and had the hell beaten out of them in a lot of ways, but they still persevere, and then they haven't got the power of Russia, unfortunately.
1: The allies are certainly helping.
0: They're getting a bit sick of it. England now has pulled the pin on something or other, and only this morning I read that Elon Musk has withdrawn the Starlink facilities for Ukraine.
1: Yeah, because his friend Mr. Trump has decided. Yeah, the last person he's heard from is Putin.
0: Things like that are sort of
1: Trump goes with the last person he's heard from.
0: Yeah.
1: The last person he heard from was Putin, so he's on Putin's side right now. Next week he'll be on the other side again.
0: Yeah, crazy.
1: Yeah, it's a mess. It's a mess. Although Germany, I heard this morning, has just put in $1 billion. So if Great Britain's pulled out, Germany's helping out.
0: Yeah, I don't know. I'm just glad that we are here. The Universal Soldier, that was. Before that, old-fashioned love song from Three Dog Night. Fancy that for a band name, Three Dog Night. That's us. And Toto from Africa from 1983. And that was top in the US of A when it was going at its time back then.
1: Very cool.
0: Great song, actually.
1: Yeah.
0: Thank you, Paul.
1: So we're the Two Dog Night.
0: Yeah, we are. Yeah.
1: We're pretty dogged.
0: Couple of dogs. Yeah. Ah, dear.
1: I think a couple of silly old buggers, a couple of silly old yappers.
0: Oh, no. Shut up in your face. stick in that one now.
1: Yes, indeed.
0: Yeah.
1: Let's have a look at what Julie has got to tell us about her particular program called Studio Connection.
0: Looking forward to it.
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3: 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Good. Because this is Peter Foreman's Jams, the toughest radio program in the Barossa Valley. Note, you can catch this program 3:30 every Thursday. 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
1: Ah, yes, indeed. That's my other program, Lyle.
2: Yeah.
1: And I have that on Tuesday at 1 o'clock. And next week I feature a musical, very well-known, very popular, called The Rocky Horror Show. And you too can do the time warp.
2: Yes, yes.
1: So all you got to do, Lyle, is take a step to the left.
2: Yeah.
1: No, you take a jump to the left and a step to the right.
2: I must admit I'm not a follower of films at all.
1: Films?
2: Yeah, I'm not, and Rocky Horror Show's not something I followed, but
1: go on.
2: The songs are good, the music
1: you've
2: is good.
1: Been a transvestite at times, I'm sure.
2: Now, come on.
1: You'd have to shave the moustache off.
2: Don't get me into trouble.
1: Your age, you can afford to get into trouble.
2: I heard a story just this morning. One of our senior staff at DeBrosser Village, and she, I won't mention her name, but she said she dressed as a punk rocker for a particular show, then was told, within 2 hours, you're going to catch a flight from Darwin to Perth to see your sick dad. And she had the kids' transfers all over her face and tattoos and couldn't get them off quickly.
1: Oh, no.
2: It was 40 degrees and she had a long sleeve T-shirt on to cover her arms. And when she got to the hospital, eventually in Perth, her siblings said, "What's all the tattoos? What's going on?" And she said, "Well, they're not real." They said, "Well, they look real."
1: All over your face.
2: And she'd travelled down on the plane and people were looking at her and thinking, "Who's that woman?"
1: Yeah, what you do with your kids. When my kids were little, we were playing with the bow and arrow with the suction arrows, suction cups on the ends of the arrows. And I was being stupid and I sort of licked an arrow and stuck it on my forehead. And my wife, Lorraine, said, "Hey, don't do that." She said, "Leave a mark." I said, "Oh, ball dust, it won't leave a mark." Anyway, I pulled it off and there's this big red circle in the middle of my head and it wouldn't go away. And of all things, the next day was school photos and I had to have my photo taken with my class and have individual photo taken with this red thing. And Lorraine found the solution. She got some of her makeup and she worked the makeup in to cover the
2: End of the story with this was to get the tattoos off permanently, she had to use a toothbrush.
1: Oh, my goodness. Look, we'll leave it on that note.
2: Yes.
1: Thank you for coming in, Lyle, and have a great holiday in
2: Thank
1: Tassie.
2: You, Paul, yes.
1: And we'll see you in November after you come back.
2: Yes, it's about it's a few weeks away, isn't it? It's about 6 weeks away now.
1: Yeah.
2: I reckon it'll be six.
1: I think I might have to get a replacement for you while you're away.
2: Oh, I think you have to.
1: Then there won't be a spot left for you anymore.
2: Oh, that's fine. I'll just carry on doing something else.
1: Yeah, have your own program.
2: We have talked about it, haven't we?
1: We have talked about it. Because he did one in Millicent?
2: No, Victor Harbour.
1: Victor Harbour, many years ago.
2: IBFM.
1: So, I think this guy, Lyle, would do a great show. But he'd still have to come in and talk to me, though. That's the trouble.
2: He's just got a long walk to get here. That's the only thing.
1: There you go. Okay, shall I tell people what we're going to go out with?
2: We're going to tell us about one more Morocco place. Come on.
1: Heavens, I forgot again, didn't I?
2: This is the important one. I am hopeless.
1: Right, Marrakesh. Welcome to the Casbah. One of the two original gateways into the Casbah is a nesting site for storks. Built between 1185 and 1190, this was the main public entrance to the Royal Casbah, located in the southern part of the Medina and one of just two gateways that still stand. The function of the gate was purely decorative because of its location, which is already inside the city walls. The gate served no defensive purpose whatsoever, and the inscription in it says, "Enter with blessing, serene people." And, that gate is where you go in and the big market. A big market.
2: Am I right in saying Marrakesh is the capital?
1: No, it's not.
2: Otherwise, I can't tell you.
1: Yeah, the capital of Morocco used to be Fez, and now it's... Oh, Paul, what's wrong with you? If I think of it halfway through a song, I'll let you.
2: It will come good, yeah. Sorry, I threw that one at you.
1: Oh, look, it's got a big palace there and everything. I can't think of the name of the place. Anyway, look, I want to get in a few last songs with the 8 minutes I've got left. A bit of Last Time I Saw Paris, 1958, Joni James, Sting and the Police, Every Breath You Take. And to get us out of here, Those Boots Are Made for Walking.
2: Oh,
1: with
2: great.
1: The one and only Nancy Sinatra.
2: Excellent finish.
1: And, the capital of Morocco is... I'll mention after Last Time I Saw Paris.
2: Yeah.
1: Bye, Lyle.
2: Thank you, Paul. I'll see you in... see you next month.
1: Yeah, next month.
2: Yeah.
1: And see you all, unless I can remember what the capital of Morocco...

What a beautiful song, the last time I saw Paris with Joni James. And of course, I know that Paris is the capital of France, even though I couldn't tell you what the capital of Morocco was. And to tell you the truth, I didn't remember it out of my own head. So I went to AI and it is Rabat. And I do remember going to Rabat. I remember all about it, but I couldn't remember its name. So Rabat, the capital of Morocco. Moving on to Charlie Pride with River Song, and then Nancy Sinatra, These Boots Are Made for Walking. And it's bye from me, and it's bye from him, but his microphone's not on, so he's just jawing it. And I'll tell you what, Julie, be with you in just a minute.

Good afternoon and welcome to Studio Connection on Triple B FM 89.1. I'm Judy Wynn, your local artist living in the Barossa. I'm here until 3:30 this afternoon sharing Australian music, a little chat, art chat, and what's been happening outside the studio this week. It's been quite a week for me. I went to a very fancy wedding. I've also set up a photography space at my home and somehow landed myself a part in a radio play. That's only this week. And I also chosen a couple of artists to talk about. Well, only one artist, music artist, to talk about today, with a little bit of background behind the music as well. So let's get started with some music, and we're going to go to Ella Thompson and Change of Heart, Soul and R&B, this one is. Here we go.

You're listening to Studio Connection on Triple B FM 89.1. I'm having a bit of fun with music today. So the first song I played today was R&B Soul. Second one was Soul and R&B as well. And then this song I just played, which is hip-hop. I don't usually play hip-hop. But I'm going to play three songs next from Duplicity. I did a bit of research on this artist, and I will play the first song and then I'll give you a bit of background and then I'll play the two. They're very different. The music is pop, folk, indie and comedy. So, well, the first one is comedy, indie, folk and pop, and then it's just pop, folk, indie, roots and so on. And the title of the song is Hot Cross Buns on Boxing Day. And then once that song's finished, I'll come back and tell you a little bit about the group.

Okay, that was Hot Cross Buns on Boxing Day. And in that song, she also talks about her pav being like clay. I'm actually doing Christmas at my place this year, and yes, some of my cooking is not great. So that song was in 2025, and the next two songs I'm going to play by the same artist was in 2026 this year. One's called Molly Mook, and the other one's Summer Freedom, and this is by the artist Duplicity. Now, so the artists are in Victoria. They're in the beautiful Dandenong Ranges to meet a Melbourne duo called Duplicity. Duplicity is made up of Sue Kidd and Brendan Canty, and they've been making music together since 2017. Sue is on vocals, ukulele and percussions, while Brendan plays guitar, bass and ukulele and also sings. What I like about the duo is their wonderful mix of musical style. A little jazz, a little blues, some rock and pop, and even a touch of folk. So we're going to play the next two songs, and then I most probably talk about something else, I suppose. So the next one is Molly Mock, Duplicity. Here we go.

Okay, that's my music spotlight for the week, and that was three songs from Duplicity. So let me think, what have I been doing this week? Last Friday, I went to a family wedding at Longview Vineyard at Macclesfield, and wow, was it fancy. I had to dress up. Such a beautiful setting, and I had so much fun. It was lovely to get dressed up and spend some time celebrating with family. And of course, being me, I handmade 100 ceramic tea lights to be put on the long tables with tea light candles in. And they were part of a wedding gift I made, and the guests could take them home. And I'm pretty sure most of them went. I saw some people walking out with three or four in their bags and stuff, so that's good. I did a little look up on Longview history. The first vines were planted in 1995 on land previously used for farming. The Santerno family took over in 2007 and developed into a destination for wine, food, accommodation and weddings. And the weddings are spectacular. I haven't been to a wedding like that ever. It was something out of four weddings and a funeral, without the funeral, just the wedding. Just very specky. So I'm going to play two songs from Matt Boland Smith. I'm still sticking with the folk, roots, rock, indie music, and then I'll get into something a bit more contemporary after we do a calendar announcement at 2:30. So

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That was We Can Be Together by Matt Boland Smith, and the one before that was by the same artist called Hurricane. Just a little shout out, if you have an exhibition, workshop, or artist talk or community event coming up, please get in touch with me through Triple B FM, send through the date, venue and a few simple details, and I will share it on Studio Connection. As you know, as I mention every week, I'm an artist and I live here in Nuriupta, or Nuri to the locals, as I've been told, and I have been here for a while now. So going back to being an artist, and I don't know about anyone else, but when you're a professional artist, why do I have to have so many skills? So this week I had to set up a permanent photography space in my home office, because I've been invited to put some work in a gallery in the city, but I have to photograph a professional photograph of my work, every piece I put in there. And so when they first told me that, I thought, oh no, I mean, I just use my phone and I just, you know, take a snap and say, yeah, that's it, put it on Instagram and voila. But no, I have to actually do a really good photo. So I went out and brought professional lights. I bought a backdrop, all online, of course. It all got delivered this week. And then I had to set it all up in my office at home on the far wall. And it's not too bad. I tried one or two photos and it seems to be really quite good, actually, because there's no shadows. So you get a really good image of the artwork. Let me just see. So I've written a few things here. The lights have arrived, the background is going up, and now I have to learn how to use all lights, camera, and hopefully some action. Well, I've been practicing. And as you know, as an artist, we just have to learn so much, you know, posting, putting information up, administration, and I've got to do bookkeeping now because I seem to be getting my work out there a bit more. And also, you know, every week I have to sit and design and try and figure out how I can make a rose or a tulip. Though, yeah, my tulips are looking pretty good actually, so I'm quite happy with that. So I'm going to go back to some alternative music. I'm going to play Snow Patrol and Carly. It's called These Alarms, and a bit more upbeat music.

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2: 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So it's great fun, and now I need to start practicing my lines. It's a different challenge from presenting this show. Here I'm mostly being myself and just talking, but in a play, you step into a character and helping tell a story through your voice. There's no facial expression for the audience to see, so the feelings have to come through in how you say the words. So I need to practice a lot because I'm not very good, but lucky for me, I only got a small part. So we have a couple of rehearsals and then we do the recording. But if you go onto Triple BFM 89.1 website, you'll be able to listen to some of the radio plays we've done recently. And if you ever want to get involved, they're such good fun. And tea, coffee and biscuits and chatting. Let me see, what am I going to do next? I think I'll go back to some music and then I will talk about how Christmas is creeping up. Scary.

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0: Okay, so today, Thursday, we have a maximum of 21 and we had a minimum of 7 this morning. It was a bit chilly. I took my dog for a walk at 6:30 in the morning and I was cold. Friday, we've got a minimum of 9 and a maximum of 23 and a very small chance of rain and very light. Saturday, we got a minimum of 12 and a maximum of 25 with a 50% chance of rain. Ooh. And Sunday looks okay. It's got no clouds. Let's see. Minimum of 14 and a maximum of 27. Lovely. And I'll do Monday as well. Why not? So a bit overcast and sunny. Minimum of 15, so warmer in the morning, and a maximum of 28. And that is the weather update from Studio Connection.
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0: So I've been having a bit of fun with music today. So I've played different genres, or if that's the correct wording. So I'm going to play some country now. Let me see, what do I feel like playing? Oh, yeah, Wannabe, the Wolf Brothers. And here we go.

0: You're listening to Triple B FM 89.1, and this is Studio Connection. Just this weekend, the Angaston Country Market's on this weekend. Also, don't forget to pop in while you're down there at the Angaston Gallery and Gift Shop. Find some unique gifts there, and you're supporting the local artists in the area. And there's over 42 artists in that gallery there. Also, Kapunda Art Gallery. Maxine comes in every so often to talk about the classes they're running and what's happening. I'll have to give her a call and see if she's available. So there's lots of creative places and spaces around the Barossa, so please check them out. And if you're going to make anything for Christmas, you need to start planning. I'm not going to mention Christmas again until December, I think. It's too scary. So I'm going to play some more music, but at 3:30, we're going to have Peter Foreman.
1: If you're looking for Vanessa Carlton or Olivia Dean on Peter Foreman's jams, this ain't it. In fact, things are going to get really mean around here. 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Do you think you can handle them? Do you think you can handle me? Good. Because this is Peter Foreman's Jams, the toughest radio program in the Barossa Valley. Note, you can catch this program 3:30 every Thursday. 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
0: Okay, and it's time for another song. Let's see, what do I feel like next? High Stakes by Claudia Tripp, and that's a country pop song. Yeah.

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I'm Julie Wynn, local artist, and this is Studio Connection. And that brings us to the end of Studio Connection for today. Thank you for keeping me company this afternoon. We had a little bit of wedding glamour, which I told you about the wedding I went to on Friday, some studio adventure of setting up a photography room, and my new acting career as on radio play, which I just got the part, as I mentioned, and plenty of variety of Australian music. So it's been a bit of fun with the music today. If you are working on something creative this week, I hope you find a little time to enjoy it, even if, like me, you're learning as you go. I'm Judy Wynn, local artist, and you've been listening to Studio Connection on Triple B FM 89.1. I'll be back next Thursday from 2 o'clock. Take care, support your local creative community, and enjoy the rest of your afternoon. And if you'd like to be on my show to be interviewed, please let me know. Have a wonderful weekend, and I'm going to go out with some pop and dance music to finish off my session this afternoon.

Hey, what's up? This is Peter Foreman, and you are now tuned in to hear the best pop bangers of all time, best ones you've probably ever seen. And let's start with the ultimate banger, and this one comes with a language warning.

0: What an absolute classic. I got a feeling by the Black Eyed Peas right there. I'm Peter Foreman and you are still listening to Peter Foreman's Jams, or if you've just tuned in, hello. Give me everything tonight.
1: Me not working hard. Yeah, right, picture that with a Kodak. Or better yet, go to town.

Another awesome banger right there. Give me everything. Pitbull, Neo, Afrojack, Nayo right there. This song is so good, it's absolutely illegal.

0: Good Girls Go Bad by Cobra Starship featuring Leighton Meester right there. Hey, man!
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1: Before we went to that short break, we heard Manchild by Sabrina Carpenter. I'm Peter Foreman, and you are still listening to Peter Foreman's Jams, or if you've just tuned in, hello, you can find me in the club.

Akon right there. I'm Peter Foreman, and you are still listening to Peter Foreman's Jams as I play the last three songs for today. And if you're wondering why there's no short break, that's because there isn't one. You know what's good for you? Selena Gomez and ASAP Rocky.

0: Selena Gomez, ASAP Rocky, good for you right there. Thong for thong for thong.
1: This thing right here is letting all the ladies know what guys talk about. You know, the finer things.

Fong song, and that will be where the show ends. Tune in again next week for even more of the best bangers ever, and let's end with a bit of Praz Ghetto Superstar. And until next week, I'm Peter Foreman. Say hi to your mom for me. Good night.

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and good evening to you once more. And it's rather beautiful afternoon out there. It's great weather, great to be driving, and great to be listening to Drive Time Jazz, which I hope you will be doing for the next 90 minutes. So until then, I'll get some good tracks for you tonight. I'm going to start the ball rolling shortly with James Morrison. Of course, I've got a bit of Aussie stuff today. And thank you for Logan. Great show as per usual. Yeah, bit of a minor problem. We sorted it out, mate, didn't we? Let's carry on now. And well, we've still got problems. That's okay. It's come good. We'll start now with, as I said, James Morrison and Exactly Like You here on Triple BFM 89.1.

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At Tanunda Lutheran Home, they're celebrating the amazing dedication and service given by 43 of their special staff. 43! 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

That's a very old Duke Ellington number called Rockin' in Rhythm. And before the break, James Morrison and Exactly Like You here on Triple BFM 89.1. Let's continue with Billie Holiday and let's call the whole thing off.

say nada. Either either, neither neither. Let's call the whole thing off. You like potato and I like potato. You like tomato and I like tomato. 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

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And no, if we ever part, then that might break my heart.

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4: Oh, very short. Okay, I got to put... Yeah, it's only just a couple of lines tonight. That's about all we've got here. For tomorrow, partly cloudy. Winds from the northeast, 15 to 25 kilometres an hour, becoming light in the early afternoon. And then east, 15 to 20 kilometres an hour in the late evening. So that's basically it. Maximum tomorrow, 23 degrees, 9 degrees overnight. Nothing in the way of rain and moderate fire danger, but the UV index is very high, so make sure you slap on something if you're going to be spending the day outside. Currently here it's Nuriutpa, it's 20.3 degrees.
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4: Thank you for that, Leader. And before that break, by the way, you had Billie Holiday with Let's Call the Whole Thing Off. Coming up next is George Shearing and Lullaby of Birdland.

Graham Bell and his All-Stars there with Corroboree in Dixie, and George Shearing for that with Lullaby of Birdland here on Triple BFM 89.1. Thelonious Monk right now, and the way I like it, too, straight, no chaser.

0: Bob Zirk and T for Two and Thelonious Monk, that with Straight No Chaser here on Triple BFM 89.1. 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

There's our third Aussie Galapagos duck and going north. And Cy Zentner for that with their version of Sukiyaki. Coming up next, BBC Big Band, Sweet Georgia Brown.

That was short and sweet, wasn't it? Buddy Rich, big band there, and I Can't Get Started. It only went for a minute. And BBC Big Band for that with Sweet Georgia Brown here on Triple BFM 89.1. Here's Ralph Sharon Sextet and Piccadilly Panic.

Another Aussie there, E-Type Jazz, and Undecided, and before that, Ralph Sharon Sextet, Piccadilly Panic here on Triple BFM 89.1. Harry James coming to you now with Texas Chatter.

Jailhouse, Jasmine and Saratoga Shout and Harry James. You would have recognised that trumpet anywhere with Texas Chatter here on Triple BFM 89.1. Kenny Burrell coming up next here right now and Wavy Gravy.

Woody Herman and Woodchopper's Ball and Kenny Burrell that with Wavy Gravy. Just got a text from Pash. He will be joining you later in about, oh, I don't know, 20 minutes or so from now, and 25 minutes to be exact, to do his Power and Passion show. So you stay tuned for Pash and he'll keep you entertained for the rest of the evening. Meanwhile, you've got me for another 25-odd minutes or 20 minutes. Here's Edwina Blush and The Lady is a Tramp.

0: Tommy Dorsey once more there with Boogie Woogie, and Edwina Blush with The Lady is a Tramp, although somebody reckons Frank Sinatra does it better. Well, I don't know. Miles Davis and the All-Stars right now, and are you right there, are you?
1: Yeah, I'm just
0: okay, man. And Half Nelson.

You would have recognised the band, I'm sure. It was in the Tommy Dorsey era earlier, but that was Glenn Miller and the St. Louis Blues March. Next number from Charlie Barnett, and it will be the last one, yes, last one for this evening. Thank you for tuning in, and a bit of a shaky start, but we got it going. And catch me next week, of course, from 5 o'clock next Thursday. Stay tuned for Pash. So until then, thanks for listening and good night.

G'day folks, welcome to 89.1 Triple B FM. It's Pash here. Welcome to my show, The Power and the Passion. 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I'm here from 6:30 till 11:30. So sit back, relax, and do whatever you want to do, and let's get going.

Well, that was Creedence there with Bad Moon Rising. Welcome to the Power and the Passion in my music mix. And I hope you hang around with me for a fair while with your little old six packs, because I've got something to throw at you. So hang in there and everything will be okay. Thanks to Charlie for putting on his show and setting up mine. He's a good lad and he's on his way home to see his better half. And as he said, he'll be back again next Thursday with his Dry Time Jazz show from 5 to 6.30. So, yes, good on you, Charlie. You're a legend in these parts, and there's not many of them, mate. Okay, let's get into a bit of music. I hope you enjoyed the weather today. It was quite nice. It was lovely out having a bit of a go on the lawn bowls. And, yeah, I think we've got another nice day tomorrow, 23. Boy, oh boy, spoiling us now. And we'll give you the weather report in full shortly. Okay. Very good. Okay, let's start off our six-pack with Quad City DJs, and it's called Space Jam.

0: Well, that was Deadline Friday with St. Cecilia. We also had a bit of the old cream there with a spoonful of it. And we had Gangalang with Speak to Me, Aretha Franklin there with Spanish Harlem, Steve Winwood with Spanish Dancer, and Space Jam by Quad City DJs. There we go. First six pack down the drain. Hope you're enjoying yours out there. Whatever it may be, at this time of day, it's a good time, 11 minutes past 7. So if you're having a beer or two or whatever, a wine or a tea or a coffee, have one for me. But we'll just keep on keeping on here with more music. You're right here on Triple B FM with the power and the passion and my music mix. 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
1: Hello, Frank here. You won't believe the lengths the team at Tanunda Lutheran Home will go to ensure you get the best attention and support. Like the new robots. That's right, automated carts to take care of some of the boring stuff. All those trips back and forth with the laundry, the dishes, the rubbish, even cleaning during the night shift. Seriously, guess you have to see it to believe it. Tanunda Lutheran Home. These guys are forward thinkers. A proud sponsor of Triple B FM.
0: Yeah, thank you very much there, Tanunda Lutheran Homes. Much appreciated. Yes, sirree, Bob. Okay, let's move into our next six-pack, and we're going to start off with, Stacey's Mum. And this is by the Fountains of Wayne. Stacey's Mum.

0: traditional sound of England. Ladies and gentlemen, the Jam!
1: I do so like these club gigs. It's a start.

0: Well, that was the professionals there with Staying Alive. We had the American authors with Stay Around. Lisa Loeb with Stay. We had a bit of the old start up there with The Jam. And we had Cole Chisel with Star Hotel. And, of course, Stacey's mum, she's right into the old Fountains of Wayne.
1: Shoot 'em, Wayno!
0: Yes, so there you go. That's another six-pack down the drain. And the current time is 7:35, right here in the good old Barossa Valley, Nuriutpa. Okay, it's time to have a bit of a ganji at the old... Yes.
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0: Okay, we're currently now sitting on 16.9 out there. Excuse me, it might feel like 14.5, but that doesn't matter. And we're going to get down to a low of 9 tonight. Current humidity is 37%, dew points 2.1. And the old wind at the moment, she's east to northeast, 4 k's an hour, with your little gusty bits at 7 clicks. And there's been no rain since 9 a.m. and tomorrow we're looking at 23, and then we're looking at 20. Oh, here we go, hang on, and we're looking for a bit of sunshine, bit of rain on Saturday. They're saying 25 degrees, a low of 12, and maybe 50% chance of less than 1 mil. Sunday we're looking at top of 27, a low of 14. Monday, sunny with a bit of cloud, top of 28 and a low of 15. Tuesday, we're looking at a bit of sun and rain, top of 27 and a low of 15. 90% chance on Tuesday for 1 to 5 mil. Wednesday, also sunny with maybe some rain. Top of 27 and a low of 14, 80% chance of 1 to 5 mil. And then this time next week, we've still got a bit of sunny periods with a bit of rain, and saying 30 degrees and a low of 14, a 60% chance of 1 to 5. And, of course, next Friday will be a little bit cooler. It'll be 10 degrees overnight, 19 degrees for a high, and Saturday week we're looking at top of 20 and a low of 7. And Sunday, 25th of October, might as well roll that out now. We've got sun and rain, top of 22 and a low of 9, 90% chance to 1 to 5 mil. So there you go, folks. That's... covered that in a good old nutshell.
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0: Yes, good on you, Leader. You're legends. And keep that great paper moving out into our little communities. And much good stuff in there. Thank you very much. Especially when it comes to sport. I've got it covered. Okay, let's move on. I've enough of that babbling. We've got a number now by Winterbourne, and it's called Steady My Bones. Oh, yeah, I need that too.

0: Well, that was the Sweet D Buster with Still Believe. We also had the Hives there with Stick Up. Leon Bridges with Steam, coming out of his steam. And Gun, Steal Your Fire. And the Saboteurs with Steady As She Goes. And, of course, Winterbourne there with Steady My Bones. You're right here on Triple B FM 89.1, downtown Newry Utpa, and we're cruising along, and we're just about ready to have a sponsorship again. So here we go.
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0: Yeah, thank you very much there, Bunyip. And we're just cruising along here at Triple B FM at 2 minutes past eight. Here with the Power and the Passion and my music mix. And we're going to spit out another six pack. And this time we're going to start off with a bit of the old Thin Lizzy, Still in Love with You.

0: Strawberry Fields Forever, the Liverpool Beat Project. We also had the Thompson Twins, Strange Jane, Supremes, Stop in the Name of Love, Stop the Cavalry by Pat Benesta, and Buddy Guy there with Stone Crazy, and of course Thin Lizzy with Still in Love with You, that's for Donna. There you go. That's another six-pack down the drain. And soon we'll be getting into, one of those. But anyway, let's go to a station promo.
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0: Okay, let's move into our next six-pack, and this is called Strawberry Letter 23.

Hey, you a liker? We got a good music for ya. 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

0: Right, we had the Depeche Mode there with Stripped. And we had 21 Pilots, Stressed Out. Poor buggers. And we had Vixen with Streets in Paradise. Sweet Dreams, Street of Dreams, sorry, by Rainbow. The Rolling Stones with Street Fighting Man. And, of course, Strawberry Letter 23 by the Brothers Johnson. So there you go. Current time is 8:58, and we'll just play. Yes.
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0: Okay, well, let's have a little talk about the bowls today, being a Thursday penance. And this morning we had Tanunda played Angaston White. Tanunda took home the chocolate sear. We had, Meredith Stewart, 40 shots, compared to Diane Klingner, 15 shots. And we had Tanunda, Sharon Bergenmeister, she had 13 shots up on Mavis Ellsworthy with only 7. And, of course, then we had the Tanunda. Well, this was a close one. This was 14 shots to Sarah Leash, but she was beaten by Debbie Davison by 1 shot to 15. So that was a win there to Tanunda, 86 shots to 37. And, of course, then the next one, we had a very close encounter between Yuri and Angaston Blue. Angaston got up there by 3 shots, and, of course, the Judy Argent, she got 16 shots against Susan Briggs, who got 18, so there was 2 there for Newry. Angaston Blue, they had a good win there with Sue Leveve. She had 18 shots to 13 against Maureen Brown. And, of course, then we had Angaston Blue, Lynn Teakle. She got 20 shots, and she was beaten by Catherine Marie Robinson with 23 shots there. So that was a nice win to Newry by 3 shots. Then we had our next game, which was Lindock versus Kapunda. Lindock 41 to Kapunda 60. And, of course, the results are, in the first game, Lindock 11 shots to Gladys Ludbrook, compared to Donna Wood. She had 21, so that was a nice win of 9 shots there. Then we had Lindock 15 shots to her team, Lorraine Dorr. But Linda Carter brought home the chocolates with 23 shots, so that was 8 shot win there. And, of course, then we had Lindock 15 shots to Kim Mattingly, but Kapunda got up by 1 shot, 16 shots there, Judith Earle. So that was a nice little win there to Kapunda. And, of course, then we moved into Mount Pleasant, and there's no score here at the moment, so I can't give you that one. So that's a bit of bad luck for them. And, of course, Yudunda, well, they had a bye. So that was the women's section this morning. And Division 1 of the men's today, Mount Pleasant played Tanunda, and Tanunda got 76 shots to Mount Pleasant 46. We had Herbie Winter there, who for Mount Pleasant, 9 shots, and Harry Sykes got up with 31 shots, so a big win there for Harry. And of course then we had Mount Pleasant, Johnny Webb got 28 shots to Neil Stewart, who only got 8, so that was a good win to Mount Pleasant there. And of course then we had Mount Pleasant, 9 shots to Chad Vivian, and 39 shots to Peter Bavistock, so that was a good win there. So yes, that was a good win to Tanunda. Then we've got Angaston. They had 61 shots compared to Newry with 51. And of course the winners there were Brian Teagle with 26 shots and Newry Gary Chapman to 16. Then Angaston had 16 shots to Mark Schutz, and Barry Smith got 23. So that was a nice little win there for Barry Smith. And then, of course, then we had Angaston 19 shots to Ian Ellsworthy, and Nigel Roeke got 12 shots. So that was quite a good little win there to Angaston. And Kapunda, well, they had a bye. And the other match was between Lindock and Yadunda. Yadunda 63 to Lindock 49 overall. And we've got the scores here. Lindock 25 shots to Bobby Howe and 20 shots to David Heathfield. And then we had 9 shots to Lindock for Graham Mattingly. And yeah, the old Andrew Fitzner, he's a legend. He got 23 shots up on the Lindock team there, so well done, Fitty. Lindock, we had 15 shots to Darren Cook. Yadunda's Aaron Jones, he got 20 shots, so that was a 5-shot win. So that makes it a pretty good win to Lindock. To Yadunda, 63 to 49. And then we just move into second division. Bear with me, folks. I'd just like to get this out. We had Tanunda playing Lindock. Tanunda Black, 38 shots by David Peck to Doug Jamison, 12. So brilliant win there by David Peck. And, of course, then we had Tanunda Black, 16 shots to Kevin Renshaw, and we got beaten by 1 shot to Brian Koch. So that was a close game. And then Tanunda Black, 16 shots to Rodney Mewitt, and, of course, Lindock got 21 shots there through Ian Warner's team, or Werner. So... But Tanunda got up thanks to good old David Peck there. Then we move into Freeling. They defeated Tanunda White, 76 to 45. And, of course, then Freeling, well, they got 13 shots in there with Ian McFarlane, and Kenneth Milne got 6 shots, so that was a big win there to McFarlane. Then Freeling got up with 20 shots by Rodney Seen against Tanunda's Johnny Moore by 15 shots. And then we had Freeling, 19 shots to Ian Young, and young Ian Yench got up there by 5 shots, so he got 24 shots. So that was a nice little win to Freeling. And, of course, then we move into... Newry Gold, they played Angaston. Newry Gold got 63. Angaston won that. They got 60. And, of course, then you looked at the teams. Newry Gold, 16 shots to under Albert Wilkinson. to Chris Redden, who got 26 shots. So that was a 10-shot win there to Chris Redden. Newry Gold, 24 shots to Dave Marner. He beat Graham Streatham to 18 shots, so that was a win there of 6 shots. And then Newry Gold, well, they got 23 shots with Graham Smith. And, of course, Russell Walker, he only got 16. So there you go. That was a good win to Newry Gold. And, of course, then we had Kapunda Black got 48 shots to Kapunda Red, 94. Yes, a little bit one-sided there for the poor old Black team. But anyway, we got Kapunda Black, 14 shots to Bob Booth, and, of course, Kapunda Red, 41 shots to Richard Aikens. Kapunda Black, 20 shots to Jack Trotter, and, of course, 27 shots to Andrew Martin. And Kapunda Black, 14 shots by Stephen Norman's team, but were beaten by 26 shots. Kapunda Red, Ian Dawson. So that was a win of 12 shots. So there you go. That's Kapunda Red. And smiling. And we got one more game to go. And, of course, that was Yadunda. 56 shots, defeated Newry Black. And it was not a bad game, I guess, but Yadunda, 20 shots up here in the first one, then Ron Hams, and 19 shots to Newry Black through Keith Zemler. Then we had

Thursday. Now let's get back into some more music. And we're going to have a little number now, and it's called Stuck in the Middle with You by the Jeff Healey Band. 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

0: Well, that was Seals and Crofts there with Summer Breeze. We had Dire Straits with Sultan of Swing. Steve Miller Band there with Sugar Baby. We had a bit of Suedehead there by Woodhouse. And of course, Chris Norman and Susie Quattro with Stumbling In. And the Jeff Healey Band with Stuck in the Middle with You. There you go. The current time is 9:36.
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0: Rightio, I reckon we'll play a bit of Bryan Adams now, Summer of '69.

0: That was a nice little number there by Sean Colvin and Sonny Came Home. We had Courtney Barnett with Sunfair Sundown, and we had The Muse with Sunburn, Supergrass with Sun Hits the Sky, and Summer Storm there by Joel P. West. It wasn't a bad little number either, and Summer of 69 by Brian Adams. And all is well at, well, it's almost 10 o'clock. Time for a bit of community announcements, I believe.
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0: Yeah, thank you very much there, Rockford Wines. I just got a little thing here to read. It's on behalf of the Newry Bowling Club from 25 Buna Terrace, Newry, and it's the Tigers Bingo. They begin at 12:30 for eyes down at 1. And they still have it going, which is good, and it's got great cash prizes. Friendly atmosphere, complimentary afternoon tea and pens are also available. So their next meet for Tigers Bingo is on the 21st of October, which by my calculation should be next week, next Wednesday, I believe. So bring along your friends for a fun-filled afternoon of bingo played Wednesday fortnightly at Newry. Any inquiries, you can call Maureen Brown on 0459 931 871 or you can find them on Facebook. It's that simple. So there you go, Tigers Bingo. Next week on the 21st of October at their bowling club, 25 Buna Terrace, Newry Utpa. Okay, let's get back into some music, and now we're going to have a number by Adam Nass, and it's called Sunny Ride.

Confucius say, no, Confucius say not yet, but we will get there soon. No, settle down. Confucius say, man with stiffness, not always in pants. He said that many years ago for Triple B FM 89.1 listeners. Good on you. Very good. Bye for now.

0: Well, there you have it, eh? That was Surfata Kohotala Os Replicants. Replicants. How about that one? And we had Jules Sobol or Sobol with Supermodel. Elkie Brooks there with Sunshine After the Rain. One Republic with Sunshine. Nora Jones, she had a bit of sunshine. And Adam Nass, he was Sunny Riding. So there you go, that's another six-pack down the drain for tonight. I hope you're still enjoying your little treats out there, whatever you're having. And we have still got an hour and a half to go. You poor buggers. No, I can't say that about myself. I hope you're enjoying whatever you're doing. Okay, I think it's time for a little bit of a, well, yes, we might have a Facebook job here.
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0: Okay, this is called Sweet Caroline, and it's going to be sung by Elvis Presley.

0: Well, that was Taking It Easy by the Emirates Tribute Standards. And we had the Twilights there with Take Action. We had Soft Cell with Tainted Love. Twinnie with T.O.G. And, of course, we had Dr. Hook and with Ray Sawyer there. And this is what this is for young Yawn and Sylvia, because that's what Sylvia's mother said. You're a lucky man, Yon. And we also had Stereo MCs and Kathy Coffey with Sweetest Truth. Yes, sirree, Bob. That's another six-pack down the old tube. We're going to have a song soon by Eddie Money. But before we do that...
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0: Yes, well, according to Eddie Money, he wants to take me home tonight, but I'm sure he can take somebody else because I've got somebody else to go to. So here we go with Eddie Money, Take Me Home Tonight. 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

0: Well, that was Tracy Chapman there with Talking About a Revolution. We had the Presets, Talk Like That by the Presets. And we had Scissor Sisters, Take Your Mama, Post Malone, and Ozzy Osbourne and Travis Scott there with Take What You Want. And then we had Aha, Take On Me and Take Me Home Tonight by Eddie Money. So there you go, is all your takes. We are cruising along at a nice pace of 12 minutes past 11, and we'll do a sponsorship, I reckon. Yes.
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0: Yeah, thank you very much there, Barossa Village. Always good to have you on board. Okay, after my show tonight, we've got a bit of the old Triple B music mix, the Barossa, Big Barossa Breakfast, and then from 6 to 9 we'll have Sandy M with her music mix. So should be good music there from young Sandy. And then from 9 to 12 we got Relive the Memories with Boomer Roy, pre-recorded of course, but also very entertaining. Good on you, Boomer. And then from 12 to 3 we've got Digging Deeper with Dave.
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0: Grab your shovels. Oh yeah. And then after Digging Deeper with Dave, we've got 3 to 7, which is Radical Roy, of course, and boy, oh boy, he's a lad.
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0: Isn't it so good he gives you a choice? I like that. Good on you, Roy. And, of course, then from 7 to 9, we've got Safe Space with Dean. So there's some more good entertainment from 7 till 9. And then from 9 till 11, we've got The Pulse, I'm sorry. Sorry about that, Will, but it is The Pulse.
5: Doctor, we have a code 44.
6: Which patient?
5: Mrs. M. Usick. She suffered a sheer heart attack from unfair monopolization dominating her airwaves.
6: Damn it. I'm not going to lose this one. Push 300 cc's of freshest tracks and songs that deserve better. Stat.
5: No change.
6: Give it time. Come on.
0: Yeah, good on you there, Will. So you'll have some good entertainment there. Have Will travel. But anyway, you will be entertained nicely there on Friday from start to finish. Okay, I reckon we'll move into some more music. And we're going to start off with little old Tom Jones, Talking Reality Television Blues.

Well, come gather around and I'll sing you a song about a crazy old world that's coming along. Till one day some fool made the decision to turn on the television. Of course, radio reported we'd all ignore it. Paper said we'd have no time for it. But before you knew it, you knew Milton Berle. And we all had a new escape from the world. All tuned in before too soon, we were watching a man walk on the moon. He made it look as easy as driving a car. Video killed the radio star. I got the talking blues.

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See? I can say anything I want to now.

catchphrase game show Nation. Television soon defied explanation. As the situation took to such a degree that eventually we all heard about cable TV. Of course, free TV news swore we'd ignore it, that your average family could never afford it. But again, they were wrong, eventually. Everybody wanted their MTV. We were all tuned in, but now the shock was watching a kid do a thing called the moonwalk. Sliding backwards, really, was eventually too far. Reality killed that video star. I got to talk to him.

So simple at first, it was hard to foresee the impending collision with reality. But it soon seemed TV turned on itself when the real world came on like it was something else. Of course, actors all acted like they weren't floored, hoping eventually that we'd all get bored. But one after another, we pretended not to act as we hurtled ever forward towards alternative facts. Then a show called The Apprentice came on, and pretty soon, an old man with a comb over had sold us some more. We stayed tuned in, now here we are. Reality killed by a reality star. I got to talking blue.

0: Well, that was the Beatles there with Teddy Boy. Excuse me. We had Ryan Dakin there also with Tears of Sin. Kiss with Tears of Falling. Falling. Teardrops by Sea Willies and Les Top Machine. We had Tap Turns on the Water by CCS. And, of course, Tom Jones there with Talking Reality TV Blues. You're right here on Triple B FM. You've been listening to The Power and the Passion of My Music Mix, and time is running out. But we can have a little bit of this promotion.
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0: Well, I might get four more songs in, but I'll take the opportunity now. Thanks for listening. I hope you'll be with us again next Thursday. Right here on Triple B FM 89.1. Many thanks to our sponsors and to Triple B for letting us put our shows on for you guys every day of the week. And, yeah, much appreciated. If you're all listening in, it'd be fantastic. Thanks to Charlie for setting me up again in this start of my show. And as I said earlier, he will be back again next Thursday from 5 till 6.30 with his Drive Time Music Show. So until then, until we see you next week, it's goodbye from me and cheerio from him. And we're going to, oh, sorry, I'll just tell you that we got Aaron Neville, Tell It Like It Is, Rufus with Tell Me Something Good, 10 Million Slaves by Devin Allman, and Tennessee Mud by Trigger Hippie. Not Trigger Happy, but Trigger Hippie. So there we go. All the best to you. Cheers.

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'Cause youth's a mask, but it don't last. Live it long and live it fast. Georgie was a friend of mine.

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And he's been up and down this mountain where the sun seems forever in Spain, yet still the flowers grow. And so soft and sweet are the lips that he kisses as they escape this galloping night.

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0: That's right, I'm back. And a very good morning to you. Welcome to Sandy's Music Mix. I'm here every Friday from 6 a.m. until 9 a.m. right here on 89.1 FM. And I hope your morning is going okay so far.
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0: Sounds good. Well, let's have a look at the weather, shall we? Here in the valley at the moment, it's 9.4, going for a nice 23. It'll be partly cloudy, with winds east and northeasterly, 15 to 20 k's, becoming light in the early afternoon, then becoming easterly, 15 to 20, late this evening. Down in Adelaide at the moment, it's 16.9, going for a top of 26. Also partly cloudy with light winds. 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

0: a remix of Chris Isaak's Wicked Game right there. Then we heard a Sade cover by Theo Philip Nemo with Sweetest Taboo, Martha and the Vandellas with Dancing in the Street, and at the top there, Stevie Wonder with That Girl. Plenty of great music right there to get you moving and a grooving on a Friday morning.
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0: Triple play right there. That was Crazy P with You Started Something. Then you heard NXS with What You Need, and it was up there Hozier with Too Sweet. And a very good morning and a hello to another early riser, Jeff of Tanunda. Have a great day.
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0: Plenty of great music right there. Well, that was John Newman with Love Me Again. Then we have one of our AMRAP artists called Kai with Ribena. And of course, AMRAP stands for Australian Music Radio Airplay Project, artists that we like to support here at Community Radio. You also heard from Bruno Mars with On My Soul. And at the top there, Sugar Babes featuring Sting with Shape of My Heart.
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0: And it's time for the weather. Here in the valley at the moment, it's 10.2, going for a top of 23. It'll be partly cloudy, with winds eastern or easterly, 15 to 20 k's, becoming light in the early afternoon, then becoming easterly, 15 to 20 k's, late this evening. Down in Adelaide at the moment, it's 16.8, going for a top of 26. Also partly cloudy, with light winds. This weather update was brought to you by Triple BFM's media partner, The Leader, the Barossa's favourite newspaper.

0: Well, that was Elaine Elias with It's Time. We also heard from James Morrison with Slave to the Music, Guy Sebastian with Maybe, and at the top there, the cover to a cover of Boz Scaggs' track Lowdown. And a hello and a very good morning to Kathy of Newry.
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0: Bruno Mars right there with I Just Might. We also had a couple of tracks from Adelaide singer Sia with Unstoppable and Chandelier.
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0: Music from way back when to right here, right now. Well, that was James Morrison with his cover of Carole King's It's Too Late. Then we heard from Drifting Clouds, one of our... oh, goodness, I've forgotten. Anyway, it's called Poway Poway. And at the top there, Paul Kelly with How to Make Gravy. There you go.
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0: Well, that was Seal with a Crazy. And you also heard from the Fine Young Cannibals with She Drives Me Crazy. And at the top there, Bruno Mars with, you guessed it, Groove Me Crazy.
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0: Keeping with the crazy theme, that was Gnarls Barkley with Crazy. Then we heard Ice House with Crazy, and at the top there, Alan Jackson with Gone Crazy. Anyway, a couple of shout-outs to Jerry of Freeling and Debbie of Hillier.
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0: couple of tracks there by the Easy Beats with Sorry and She's So Fine. Then we heard Jeff Buckley with Everybody Here Wants You, and at the top there, Sting with Fragile. Got a shout out here to Norm, Kim, Sue and Jammo.
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Richard Clapton right there with the Universal. I actually say Universal, but who knows. Anyhow, we also heard from Hans and the Hindley Street Country Club Band with their cover of Madonna's Music. And at the top there, it was James Morrison with You Give Me Something. Well, my program will be finishing at 9 a.m. today, and then you'll be listening to Roy G with his great program, Relive the Memories, from 9 a.m. until 12 noon. And that's a pre-recorded program. And of course, I come back again on Monday. 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I play a huge variety of music for everyone. 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

0: Triple play right there on Triple B. You just heard Split Ends with Message to My Girl. Then it was John Mellencamp with Key West Intermezzo. And at the top there, the Easy Beats from 1966 with Come and See Her. And I've got a shout out here to Finn of Kapunda. Have a great weekend.
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0: Well, I'll play two more songs, and then at 9 a.m, as I mentioned before, you'll be listening to a pre-recorded program put together by Roy G called Relive the Memories, so don't miss that one. I'll leave you with a couple of tracks, Simply the Best with Jimmy Barnes and Tina Turner, and a cover of Sade's Cherish the Day by Theophilip Nemo. There's a mouthful there. Anyway, have a wonderful weekend, and I'll catch you again on Monday from 6 a.m. Bye for now.

Well, good morning. Welcome to Relive the Memories here with Boomer Roy here on 89.1 Triple B FM. I'll be with you for the next 3 hours.

0: There we heard the opening bracket of the program, and thank you for letting me be a part of your morning. We finished it off there with Petula Clark from 1966. My Love, Mary McGregor came in before that from 1977. Torn Between Two Lovers, The Turtles, You Baby, and we started off there with a classic by The Church from 1981. An Unguarded Moment. You're tuned to 89.1 Triple B FM. Up next, we've got a bracket of album gems.
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0: Well, there we heard a bracket of album gems. We finished it off there with Paul Simon off of Graceland and Diamonds on the Soles of Her Shoes. And before that, we heard Slim Dusty off of Looking Forward, Looking Back and Good Heavens Above. Elton John came in as well with The House of Cards, and that was off of Captain Fantastic. And Robin Jolly, Do You Want a Boogie? And that was off of Marshall's Portable Music Machine. And we started things off there with Nick Lowe off The Old Magic and Checkout Time. Up next, we got a two-artist double play between Mr. Mister and Pink.
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There we heard the two artists double play. We finished it off there with two from Pink. We heard Blow Me One Last Kiss from 2012. And we also heard What About Us 2017, number one hit for Pink. Before that, we heard two from Mr. Mister. We heard Kiri from 1985 and Something Real Inside Me, Inside You. You're tuned to 89.1 Triple B FM. Let's go straight into rolling through the decades to finish off the first.

Well, there we heard the final bracket of the first hour. We finished it off there with the Fortunes from 1971. Those rainy day feelings, we all have them, don't we? And Atomic came in before that by Blondie from 1980. And we kicked that bracket off with a bit of reggae from 2026. And that was Stick Figure and MBD. And that was particular track was called Angels Above Me. You're tuned to 89.1 BBB FM. I look forward to your company in the second hour of Relive the Memories.

0: Well, there we heard the opening bracket, the second hour. We finished it off there with a great song by the Turtles from 1967, She'd Rather Be With Me. We also heard Duffy from 2008 with Mercy, and When the Heart Rules the Mind by GTR from 1986. And we kicked it off there with another great song by the Pet Shop Boys, and that was West End Girls. Up next, we've got the mixed bag.
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